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11: 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And that's called sovereignty. We become strong.
10: On June 16th, the Carney government tabled Bill C-37, the new First Nations water legislation behind closed doors and without the input of treaty nations. 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
1: Sunshine, wasu squin. Sunshine, wasu squin. It is sunny, saga still. It is sunny, saga still.
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0: Before he was a veteran, John Edward Taylor was an Edmonton dreamer, based on newly discovered audio tapes and diaries. 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

0: Did you know that Alberta Health provides partial coverage for your child's eye exam up to the age of 19? 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I See, I Learn is a program from the Alberta Association of Optometrists that provide free eyeglasses for kindergarten students who need them. 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

0: Horse is a darie. Don't sinek a nohoni onadli. 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Hanelli wale don't sinek a mercy cho.
1: Good morning. Here's the latest news in sports on the Raven Radio Network. I'm Jackson Fontaine. The Otipemisiwak Métis government is calling on the town of St. Paul to recognize its Métis history and revert to its earlier name. The Métis government said in a press release they have sought discussions with the town regarding the community's historic origins as St. Paul de Métis and opportunities to appropriately recognize its Métis heritage. Despite repeated outreach over several months, the town has refused to meet according to the Métis government. They are requesting that the town explore restoring the community's historic name, St. Paul de Métis, and install a traditional wooden Red River cart at a prominent entrance to the community as a permanent and visible acknowledgement of the area's Métis heritage. Established in 1896, St. Paul de Métis was created as a Métis agriculture settlement. The government said in 1909 the lands were open to non-Métis settlers, forcing Métis families from their homes, farms, and community. The Métis government says that it remains hopeful that the town of St. Paul will reconsider its position and work collaboratively to acknowledge the community's unique Métis heritage. The back-to-school program returns for a nonprofit in southern Alberta. To find out more, Joanna Luna will tell you.
2: The Boys and Girls Club in southern Alberta is making an impact, helping many students with their back-to-school programs. And we caught up with Chief Advancement with Boys and Girls Club in southern Alberta, Nicole Van Langen.
3: So we have a pretty fantastic history. We work with young people right from newborns to young people age 24. We offer proactive services and supports and programs that help young people right from that full network of age to be the best that they can be. Our goal is to support young people where they're at and to provide them with opportunities to reach their potential, whatever that potential is for them. A lot of times we have families that come in. We operate as a charity, so we trust that we're working with people that need that help, that need the extra support. We have no place for judgment in our programs. We come in, we support people where they're at, and sometimes that'll look like back to school supplies. Sometimes that'll look like back to school shoes. Sometimes that just looks like helping young people and their families get their children registered in school or get them attached to programs that they need to be their best selves.
2: In Calgary, I'm Joanna Luna.
1: As Albertans adjust to new driver's license renewal requirements, many are learning that the province's new 3-in-1 identification cards also have a health card expiry date. Alberta's new health cards now include expiry dates, meaning residents will need to periodically renew their residency and personal information to keep their health coverage active. For integrated cards, health coverage expires on the same date as the person's driver's license or Alberta ID card. Standalone and mobile health cards will have their own expiry dates. The province says emergency care will never be refused, but people with an expired health card may be required to pay for certain health services. Taking a look at your sports, all 32 NHL teams will feature a new look this season with special edition uniforms that uniquely and authentically celebrate the fans, city, and local culture of each team. The NHL and Fanatics announced that the 2026-2027 NHL season will introduce Hometown Remix, the first 32 special edition uniform, apparel, and headwear program designed and developed by Fanatics since becoming the league's authentic on-ice uniform outfitter in 2024. This will be the first league-wide uniform project since the NHL debuted the reverse retro jerseys during the 2022-2023 season, which aimed to put a modern twist on past uniforms worn by each team throughout their franchise's history. The Hometown Remix program is more than just authentic and replica jerseys, with a broad apparel and headwear collection available for all 32 teams. More information on the Hometown Remix program will follow shortly after the season begins on September 29th. That is your latest news in sports on the Raven Radio Network. 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A look at your Raven weather is next.
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1: Let's now get a look at your Raven weather forecast. We'll start up north in the Edmonton, Enoch, Cree Nation, and Leduc area. Today, sunny, becoming a mix of sun and cloud near noon with a high of 24 and a humidex of 26. And tonight's cloudy periods and a low of 13. And heading down south to the Calgary-Strathmore area, today, sunny in the morning, then a mix of sun and cloud with a 30% chance of showers late in the afternoon. Risk of a thunderstorm as well with a high of 25 and a humidex of 27. And tonight's clear and a low of 11.
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11: I'm too sexy for my love. Too sexy for my love. Love's going to leave.

Bryan Adams cut like a knife. Good morning, everyone. It is Jackson joining you once again on this Thursday morning. Hope everyone's days are going well. We have a busy show as always. We'll have my jam of the day in the 7 o'clock hour. We'll also be touching on my question of the day very, very soon. We also have some great music like this one coming up. Girls Just Want to Have Fun by Cyndi Lauper. This is The Raven.

0: Knowing me, knowing you, and it's with ABBA on the Raven Radio Network, and it's time to bring up today's question of the day, which I do have up on the Raven Facebook page. Today I want to know, has there ever been a time in your guys' life where you've gone and done something and it ended up taking longer than you expected? Personally for me, on Tuesday, I went to go get an oil change on my lunch hour. I thought it'd be a nice quick half hour, get it done, and then get out, go back to work. But no, the oil change, it ended up taking me an hour. Thankfully, when I got back into the office, my boss wasn't coming up to me like, where were you the last hour? But yeah, it took an hour. So it was pretty crazy. I've never had an oil change take that long. But today I want to know, what is something that ended up taking longer than you expected? You can tell me on Facebook or send me a text. That's 780-496-7717.
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Tickets to the Brand Van concert happening this Monday night at the Pacific Palisades. Are you going to all in if you want to answer a couple of questions?

Brand Van 3000's Drinking in LA. And coming up later tonight, 6 o'clock to be exact, Radio Bingo is back on CFWE and CJWE. $7,500 is up for grabs. If you're looking for a seller near you to grab those cards, you can head on over to radiobingo.ca. Let's go to a 2007 hit to Makes Me Wonder and Maroon 5. It's on The Raven.

0: I Go Blind, it's by 5440. And if you're looking for something to do today in the city of Edmonton, well, you're in luck because starting at 11 a.m. going until 1 o'clock, the Red Road Healing Society is throwing a back-to-school event at the Orange Hub in the city of Edmonton. There's going to be a pancake brunch, face painting, crafts, games, door prizes, and so much more. That is a back-to-school event taking place at the Orange Hub today in the city of Edmonton starting at 11 a.m. And if you're looking for more details on this event, you can head on over to our events page at ravenradio.ca.
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0: Good morning. Here's the latest news and sports on the Raven Radio Network. I'm Jackson Fontaine. The Otipemisiwak Métis government is calling on the town of St. Paul to recognize its Métis history and revert to its earlier name. The Métis government said in a press release they have sought discussions with the town regarding the community's historic origins as St. Paul de Métis and opportunities to appropriately recognize its Métis heritage. Despite repeated outreach over several months, the town has refused to meet according to the Métis government. They are requesting that the town explore restoring the community's historic name, St. Paul de Métis, and install a traditional wooden Red River cart at a prominent entrance to the community as a permanent and visible acknowledgement of the area's Métis heritage. Established in 1896, St. Paul de Métis was created as a Métis agriculture settlement. The government said in 1909 the lands were open to non-Métis settlers, forcing Métis families from their homes, farms, and community. The Métis government says that it remains hopeful that the town of St. Paul will reconsider its position and work collaboratively to acknowledge the community's unique Métis heritage. The back-to-school program returns for a nonprofit in southern Alberta. To find out more, Joanna Luna will tell you.
1: The Boys and Girls Club in southern Alberta is making an impact, helping many students with their back-to-school programs. And we caught up with Chief Advancement with Boys and Girls Club in southern Alberta, Nicole Van Langen.
2: So we have a pretty fantastic history. We work with young people right from newborns to young people age 24. We offer proactive services and supports and programs that help young people right from that full network of age to be the best that they can be. Our goal is to support young people where they're at and to provide them with opportunities to reach their potential, whatever that potential is for them. A lot of times we have families that come in. We operate as a charity, so we trust that we're working with people that need that help, that need the extra support. We have no place for judgment in our programs. We come in, we support people where they're at, and sometimes that'll look like back to school supplies. Sometimes that'll look like back to school shoes. Sometimes that just looks like helping young people and their families get their children registered in school or get them attached to programs that they need to be their best selves.
1: In Calgary, I'm Joanna Luna.
0: As Albertans adjust to new driver's license renewal requirements, many are learning that the province's new 3-in-1 identification cards also have a health card expiry date. Alberta's new health cards now include expiry dates, meaning residents will need to periodically renew their residency and personal information to keep their health coverage active. For integrated cards, health coverage expires on the same date as the person's driver's license or Alberta ID card. Standalone and mobile health cards will have their own expiry dates. The province says emergency care will never be refused, but people with an expired health card may be required to pay for certain health services. Taking a look at your sports, all 32 NHL teams will feature a new look this season with special edition uniforms that uniquely and authentically celebrate the fans, city, and local culture of each team. The NHL and Fanatics announced that the 2026-2027 NHL season will introduce Hometown Remix, the first 32 special edition uniform, apparel, and headwear program designed and developed by Fanatic since becoming the league's authentic on-ice uniform outfitter in 2024. This will be the first league-wide uniform project since the NHL debuted the reverse retro jerseys during the 2022-2023 season, which aimed to put a modern twist on past uniforms worn by each team throughout their franchise's history. The Hometown Remix program is more than just authentic and replica jerseys, with a broad apparel and headwear collection available for all 32 teams. More information on the Hometown Remix program will follow shortly after the season begins on September 29th. That is your latest news in sports on the Raven Radio Network. 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A look at your Raven weather is next.
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0: Let's now get a look at your Raven weather forecast. We'll start up north in the Edmonton, Enoch, Cree Nation, and Leduc area. Today, sunny, becoming a mix of sun and cloud near noon with a high of 24 and a humidex of 26. And tonight's cloudy periods and a low of 13. And heading down south to the Calgary Strathmore area. Today, sunny in the morning, then a mix of sun and cloud with a 30% chance of showers late in the afternoon. Risk of a thunderstorm as well with a high of 25 and a humidex of 27. And tonight's clear and a low of 11.
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1: The Box, and now Bobby McFerrin starting us off this second hour. Hope everyone's mornings are treating them well so far. We'll be chatting until 10 o'clock. Here's Angel and Shaggy. You're listening to The Raven.

0: A little bit of Supertramp on the Raven at Radio Network. And coming up in September, married couple Chantal Kravyatsik and Rain Maida, they're going to be going on tour across Canada. And one of those stops is going to be including Edmonton at the River Cree Resort and Casino on September 20th. And I got the opportunity to talk to them about their upcoming tour starting in the fall. You guys have your joint tour, Break Your Heart, starting in the fall. Could one of you just give me some details on that tour and how excited you guys are to go on tour together?
1: Yeah, it's our first real kind of cross-Canada national tour. We have a band with us, be playing, versions of some of, Chantal's hit songs and then some OLP stuff and then, stuff that we did together for the soundtrack of our documentary. And we're working on a new album right now as well, so probably debuting some of those songs as well. So it's just an amazing night, like an evening with a lot of music, a lot of probably, our kind of dynamic on stage is pretty unique, which people seem to enjoy. So it's a really memorable show. It's something you kind of don't want to miss because it's, first of all, it's different every night, which is amazing as artists. You know, it's not kind of just rinse and repeat thing. It's very dynamic. I mean, we've been to Edmonton so many times, respectively, with our own careers. But yeah, I've never actually been to the River Cree Center. So excited to play a new place as well.
0: That was Chantal Kravyatsik and Rain Maida, who are going to be going on tour starting in September. And they're also going to be stopping at the River Cree Resort and Casino on September 20th. And if you're looking for our full interview, you can head on over to our website at ravenradio.ca and go to Artist Interviews.
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0: Back for good and take that. It's Thursday morning and it is now time for my jam of the day. And back in 2009, Demi Lovato released this song.
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0: again.
1: That was my jam of the day, Here We Go Again by Demi Lovato. And the reason we went with her today, it is because it is Demi Lovato's birthday. She turns 34, so happy birthday. And as far as that song goes, it was released as the lead single from her second studio album of the same name. And it peaked at number 15 on the Billboard Hot 100 and became her first top 40 hit as a solo artist. There you have it, my jam of the day, Demi Lovato with Here We Go Again.
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0: Good morning. Here's the latest news in sports on the Raven Radio Network. I'm Jackson Fontaine. The Otipemisiwak Métis government is calling on the town of St. Paul to recognize its Métis history and revert to its earlier name. The Métis government said in a press release they have sought discussions with the town regarding the community's historic origins as St. Paul de Métis and opportunities to appropriately recognize its Métis heritage. Despite repeated outreach over several months, the town has refused to meet according to the Métis government. They are requesting that the town explore restoring the community's historic name, St. Paul de Métis, and install a traditional wooden Red River cart at a prominent entrance to the community as a permanent and visible acknowledgement of the area's Métis heritage. Established in 1896, St. Paul de Métis was created as a Métis agriculture settlement. The government said in 1909 the lands were open to non-Métis settlers, forcing Métis families from their homes, farms, and community. The Métis government says that it remains hopeful that the town of St. Paul will reconsider its position and work collaboratively to acknowledge the community's unique Métis heritage. The back-to-school program returns for a nonprofit in southern Alberta. To find out more, Joanna Luna will tell you.
1: The Boys and Girls Club in southern Alberta is making an impact, helping many students with their back-to-school programs. And we caught up with Chief Advancement with Boys and Girls Club in southern Alberta, Nicole Van Langen.
2: So we have a pretty fantastic history. We work with young people right from newborns to young people age 24. We offer proactive services and supports and programs that help young people right from that full network of age to be the best that they can be. Our goal is to support young people where they're at and to provide them with opportunities to reach their potential, whatever that potential is for them. A lot of times we have families that come in. We operate as a charity, so we trust that we're working with people that need that help, that need the extra support. We have no place for judgment in our programs. We come in, we support people where they're at, and sometimes that'll look like back to school supplies. Sometimes that'll look like back to school shoes. Sometimes that just looks like helping young people and their families get them, their children registered in school or get them attached to programs that they need to be their best selves.
1: In Calgary, I'm Joanna Luna.
0: As Albertans adjust to new driver's license renewal requirements, many are learning that the province's new 3-in-1 identification cards also have a health card expiry date. Alberta's new health cards now include expiry dates, meaning residents will need to periodically renew their residency and personal information to keep their health coverage active. For integrated cards, health coverage expires on the same date as the person's driver's license or Alberta ID card. Standalone and mobile health cards will have their own expiry dates. The province says emergency care will never be refused, but people with an expired health card may be required to pay for certain health services. Taking a look at your sports, all 32 NHL teams will feature a new look this season with special edition uniforms that uniquely and authentically celebrate the fans, city, and local culture of each team. The NHL and Fanatics announced that the 2026-2027 NHL season will introduce Hometown Remix, the first 32 special edition uniform, apparel, and headwear program designed and developed by Fanatic since becoming the league's authentic on-ice uniform outfitter in 2024. This will be the first league-wide uniform project since the NHL debuted the reverse retro jerseys during the 2022-2023 season, which aimed to put a modern twist on past uniforms worn by each team throughout their franchise's history. The Hometown Remix program is more than just authentic and replica jerseys, with a broad apparel and headwear collection available for all 32 teams. More information on the Hometown Remix program will follow shortly after the season begins on September 29th. That is your latest news in sports on the Raven Radio Network. 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
0: Let's now get a look at your Raven weather forecast. We'll start up north in the Edmonton, Enoch, Cree Nation, and Leduc area. Today, sunny, becoming a mix of sun and cloud near noon with a high of 24 and a humidex of 26. And tonight's cloudy periods and a low of 13. And heading down south to the Calgary-Strathmore area, today, sunny in the morning and then a mix of sun and cloud with a 30% chance of showers late in the afternoon. Risk of a thunderstorm as well with a high of 25 and a humidex of 27. And tonight's clear and a low of 11.
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It's a 1991 release, Alice Cooper with Feed My Frankenstein, and we are officially into 8 o'clock. That means we're at the halfway point of the show. I hope everyone's mornings are going well so far. We'll be chatting until 10 o'clock. For this next one, let's jump up 5 years to The Difference and The Wallflowers. This is The Raven.

0: You're listening to the Raven and Wild Cherry, and another Treaty 650 commemoration celebration is taking place today at the Enoch Cree Nation Powwow and Cultural Grounds Arbor. The grand entry is going to start at 12 o'clock. It's going to be a day of culture, celebration, community, as they honor 150 years of a Treaty 6. That is the Treaty 6 150-year commemoration powwow taking place at Enoch Cree Nation Powwow and Cultural Grounds Arbor. 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
3: The Papa Chase Band 136 Treaty Days and Beaver Hills Market is coming up. Save the date for August 21st through the 23rd. The Friday and Saturday go from 10 a.m. until 4 p.m. There's going to be an opening ceremony and market. 10 a.m. to noon on the Sunday with a closing ceremony. It's happening at 9430 Scona Road in Edmonton. And the Sturgeon Lake Cree Nation Traditional Round Dance and Powwow is coming up August 21st through the 23rd. The Round Dance is happening on the Friday, that's the 21st. Powwow, August 22nd and 23rd. Your Masters of Ceremony, Clinton Soto and Devin Bellrose. And the host drum is Blackstone. 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

Change Your Mind by Sister Hazel. And tonight, since it is Thursday, that means Radio Bingo is back on our sister stations. CFWE, as well as CJWE, $7,500 is up for grabs. There's a big jackpot coming up on Saturday, but just $7,500 tonight. That's still lots of money. With that money, you could buy more bingo cards or maybe even go on a nice vacation. To find a seller near you, head on over to radiobingo.ca. Here's Shake It Up. It's the Cars on the Raven.

0: Real McCoy's 1994 release on the Raven Radio Network, and it is now time to do some celebrity birthday mentions for August 20th. We'll start off with movie actor Andrew Garfield. He turns 43, best known for playing Spider-Man in the 2012 blockbuster The Amazing Spider-Man, and also in its 2014 sequel, The Amazing Spider-Man 2. We'll also have TV actor Billy Gardell. He turns 57, comedian actor who received widespread recognition for his starring role in the CBS series Mike and Molly. If it is your birthday today or somebody that you know, give me a call, send me a text, 780-496-7717.
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Always something there to remind me and naked eyes. And why don't we just keep the momentum going that we've gained over the last few hours and go to Counting Stars. It's One Republic on the Raven Radio Network.

It's Three Doors Down to Be Like That, 9-11 on a Thursday morning, and we are into our final hour for today. I hope everyone's days are going great so far. Here's Higher Love by Whitney Houston. It's on The Raven.

0: Bachman Turner Overdrive's Hate You. This is the Raven Radio Network, and this morning we've been talking about something that ended up taking longer than we expected. I want to share a few answers this morning. This one just recently, Will says most of the cars I have fixed over the years. Timothy says retirement. We have saving money from grace. Barry says fixing things around the house. And Kevin, he gave a funny answer this morning, maturity, which is honestly so true. Personally for me, during my lunch hour on Tuesday, I needed an oil change, so I decided I'm going to go get it, thinking it would be like around, you know, not super quick, but like quick, like a half hour-ish. Sure enough, it ended up taking an hour just to get an oil change. So when I came back to the office, thankfully, nobody was like, dude, where were you like the last hour? But yeah, it took an hour. Obviously, I didn't know it was going to take that long, but I probably should have just brought my lunch with me and ate it in the car while they were doing the oil change. But yeah, it took an hour and it was way longer than I expected. But if you guys do want to tell me something that ended up taking longer than you expected, you can tell me on Facebook or give me a call. Send me a text, 780-496-7717.
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from 1995, No More I Love Yous with Annie Lennox. And we got a few traffic updates down in Calgary, so just bear with me for a little bit. We have an incident on 31st Avenue and 4th Street Northwest. Drivers can expect delays in that area. Also have a two-vehicle incident on 52nd Street and 130th Ave Southeast that is blocking the westbound to northbound turn lane. Drivers, again, expect delays in that area. Then we have an incident on westbound McKnight Boulevard at Deerfoot Trail Northeast. That is blocking the westbound right lane. And once again, drivers can expect delays in that area. So a lot going on down in Calgary. Not much I'm seeing in Edmonton. But if you guys happen to see anything else on those roads, give me a call. Send me a text, 780-496-7717. Let's go to 1982 and Survivor. This is The Raven.

0: A little bit of Everclear on the Raven Radio Network, Santa Monica. And today it is a big day because it is a Burgers to Beat MS Day. 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
1: Taking it over and Electric Religious. 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Really appreciate everyone tuning in this morning. Hope everyone has an amazing rest of their Thursday. To finish off our time today, we'll go to some Ariana Grande. It's on the Raven.

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0: Before he was a veteran, John Edward Taylor was an Edmonton dreamer. 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
3: 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I'm Joanna Luna. This week, Travis McGinnis is in studio with us. He is a philanthropist, entrepreneur.
4: Joining us is an incredible mover and shaker, a philanthropist, an entrepreneur all the way from Satina Nation. He is the commander-in-chief with Natural Law Energy Indigenous Lead Alliance. I got Travis McGinnis. Travis, how you doing?
5: Great. Thank you. Thank you for having me.
4: No, thank you for dropping by the studio. It means a lot. Tell me a little more about your story. What was it like growing up here in Satina Nation?
5: It was a time that, you know, I do believe when I look back at it right now, you know, we didn't know that we were, you know, living in such a kind of, without saying it roughly, but, you know, we as Indigenous people, or Red Nation people, you know, we younger people, we didn't realize that, you know, the Caucasians that we went to school with, you know, that they were coming from, you know, I guess a real different

0: way of thinking and their neighborhoods. You know, for in the southwest side of Calgary, you know, we're coming from the reserve, getting trucked in, bussed in. You know, if your parents can drive you, they would. And we don't know until we're older that, well, you see what's happening today. It's still here in 2026. There's a separatist vote happening, you know, so we don't really realize, you know, that, you know, we live through a pretty tough time. You know, and that goes for our grandparents, our own parents, our grandparents and great grandparents through residential schools. So, you know, I believe that, you know, we survived it and we're survivors and we'll continue to survive. And, you know, my hat's off to, you know, all my peers and all the generations before me for being there as a survivor as well. You know, we're blazing trails of each and every one of us.
1: Travis, tell me a little more, because let me just tell you, I am obsessed with your community, Satina Nation. They have embraced me in their community for great stories. And the landscape is just so majestic. What did you love about growing in that land?
0: To start with, it's our culture. You know, our culture, number one. You know, our land, we're very fortunate, you know, that our bloodline, you know, the great Chief Bullhead, you know, who is a great grandfather to myself, my great grandmother Bessie McGinnis, we called her Anna. She was born and raised by Chief Joe Big Plume, you know, now is his uncle was Bullhead, you know, so we know our lineage. If it wasn't for Bullhead and those great leaders who at treaty, you know, told the crown that they want to have their own separate reserve, and he came out west to the foothills here and where the prairies meet the Rockies, you know, known as Calgary, Alberta, and Cowtown, other people know it as. You know, if it wasn't for those leaders those days, we wouldn't have the land. But also, we were able to keep some of our ceremonies. You know, our real university is what we call it, the natural laws. You know, natural laws are our lodges, and that's where our education came from pre-contact. And we're lucky, the families that kept those ceremonies. You know, was very, very proud and very lucky to say that, you know, we still have those ceremonies, you know, and as a ceremonial person, you know, I do believe we're very, gifted in these ways to always do something good, you know, use that energy to pursue good things, healthy things in life for our families and generations to come.
1: Travis, what is it that you love about your Indigenous culture?
0: Just love the fact that our people, you know, we're originators of the storytelling for our territories. You know, there's lots of different nations, not just Sutina, that had you know, captured me. You know, a lot of different families that adopted me. You know, as a son, but as a brother. You know, and grandson. You know, in every nation that we do have as Indigenous people, I guess is a word we could use, but also, you know, as a Sutina, you know, in part Cree, I got Treaty 6 bloodlines in me, but I was captured and adopted into the blood tribe. And what we call them in Sutina is the Gadjete, is how we say the blood tribe. And the Gadjete, you know, brought me into their sacred societies in the south. And a lot of it had to do with sports. I was playing hockey with the Great Blood Tribe and Kainai Golden Chiefs. And, you know, just this past April, Kainai Braves up in senior provincials. And, you know, it's always something that we look to the land, you know, as our mother. And it starts there in the stories, the creation stories, the things that we understand as the real human beings, the real beautiful people, as, you know, some people in their culture call themselves. You know, we have a connection not just to Mother Earth, but to the sun, the moon, you know, and the stars in the heavens, you know, the constellation. We understand those things, and it's all within our ceremonies, our culture, our natural laws.
1: Tell me a little more about the proudest moment so far in your career. It could be professionally or personal.
0: Well, you know, to say that, you know, there's one single thing that I'm proud of would be hard to choose from. You know, I'm just, I feel, you know, thanks to Creator, number one, God Creator for life, for this experience. And the terminologies nowadays of the new generations, they talk about YOLO, you only live once, you know, so You know, I always try my best to, you know, give thanks to Creator when I get up and ask Him to, you know, help me and with my senses, guide me today. And when I go to sleep, I ask Him to, you know, take care of my senses and, you know, shine them up for me. And while I go into the dream world and, you know, maybe some visions will happen and He'll help me understand what's ahead, you know. But to say there's one proud moment, you know, just to be a person that is alive and healthy, you know, and still going despite a lot of the challenges that may have come, you know, and to overcome those challenges, you know, as we live life is something that I'm proud of, you know, to be a father, to be born in such great parents, you know, have such a great family. My late father, Harvey Patrick McGinnis, was a lifetime leader, but also a police chief in Sioux Tina, but also the Stoney Nakoda, as well as the great Cree Nation of Sad Lake First Nations in Treaty 6. So discipline was a big part of our life. And my late grandfather, Mike McGinnis, the police station is named after him in Sioux Tina. So, you know, these are the things that I've been very lucky to be, you know, brought into, you know, and discipline. And like I said, my mother was an educator. You know, she helped education for Sioux Tina for decades of her life. And she's still going. I'm very, you know, proud to say that I still have a parent alive. You know, and I'm very proud to say that I'm able to do what I do with as a leader, even though the Indian Act way leadership is on our reserves and most First Nations and coast to coast to coast. You know, we've taken the Indian Act leadership, which is their voting system. Before that, it was all bloodline, you know, and I can say that through the bloodlines, you know, it runs through here in Sioux Tina, runs through Meath and Sioux Tina, but also my Treaty 6 side. You know, my mother's great-grandfather signed the treaty as well there in Treaty 6 at Fort Peck on behalf of the Blue Quills band. You know, and, you know, we know our history. And if you don't know where you come from, you don't know where you're going. So I believe in knowing where you come from, your bloodlines, and that'll help you blaze trails for the future.
1: So Travis, the Creator is definitely very important to you. You're very blessed in your journey. But the one thing that stood out about you as an entrepreneur and a philanthropist is that you love to give back. What does it mean to you, giving back to your community, giving back to the youth?
0: We're trying my best, you know, to, you know, hear everybody's, you know, I'm not, again, it's in every First Nation that you go to, it's usually, you know, active, you know, elected Indian Act leaders that are being bothered by the community for $20 here. And, you know, it's changed. It's not $20 anymore. You know, in my time as an elected leader, you know, I got into elected leadership in the early 2000s and left in 2010. And those days, it was, you know, I seen the time of, you know, our nation was in a rough time, but we turned that around and we ended up getting a casino and getting the first ring road deal done, you know, and that we put together the blueprint, what you do see today at the Grey Eagle Casino and Resort. You see the Calgary Ring Road. You know, these are the tough things that we had to do, you know, open dialogue and band meetings with our people. And those days, you know, our people were so used to, you know, getting, you know, the normal monthly payment from, you know, income support, that, you know, change is something that doesn't go over easy on a First Nation. You know, you have to create a dialogue to inform the people, you know, and you do it in a good way. And I remember, you know, having that moment and sitting in a teepee and doing a sod turning event as a elected leader. And we did that with a lot of elders that are gone now, that are, you know, great leaders from Sioux Tina that were in a teepee. You know, they gave us stories, you know, of how far people come, and, you know, we were turning sod for the new Grey Eagle Casino. And, you know, these things that I do believe in, you know, all come to fruition. You know, as long as you have a real good, powerful thought and belief and goodness, and you create your own energy in a good way, and you stay away from that negativity, I do believe, you know, it's not an issue going forward.
1: Who's been your biggest champion in your journey so far? It could be a mentor. It could be a cook'em. It could be your late father. Who would that person be for you, Travis?
0: Oh, there's so many. You know, like I said, you know, as a past Indian Act elected leader, I think people today, you know, in every reserve, they're so conditioned in a colonial way, you know, that they think leadership comes with only being a part of chief and council, right? And a lot of people are learning when they get elected, and it takes years. I got elected, I was really young, you know, in late 20s, and I learned a lot. I'm glad that my late dad was there because he was a lifetime leader, and he helped me through it. And, you know, to get elected and, you know, to learn and to be championed by a lot of the old ones that are gone. You know, there's a lot of old leaders, not just from Sut Inna, but in Treaty 7, you know, as well as, you know, the Blackfoot Confederacy territory, because I knew a lot of them. Like I said, the Gadjet, the Blood Tribe, and, you know, some out in Siksika too, become good friends, you know, that they were past chiefs there. And, you know, also in the north, a lot of chiefs, you know, and I've learned because of being able to be blessed to play hockey for a lot of different nations, you know, that brought me all over Western Canada. I left home when I was 15 to play junior A hockey. I think I'm one of the youngest ones in Treaty 7 to ever start playing junior A hockey. So I played at Tier 2 level, AJHL, but also Prince George Lumber Kings, they were called back before they were a WHL team. You know, so that leaving home, you know, introduced me to a lot of different areas of First Nation people who want to, you know, come be my friend. And, you know, those days, elite hockey, you just didn't play hockey. You had to go and learn and talk to sports psychologists. Yeah, trainers, you know, these elite hockey teams had a big reporting staff, and the staff had things for you to do every day. So I started learning at a very early age, 15. And those days, I thought I was already a man, you know, and I look back at it today, you know, I see my own daughter, you know, she's, you know, almost 18, you know, she turned 17. And I still look at her like a baby, and I can't believe that, you know, I was already living, you know, 10 months out of the year, you know, on my own at 15, you know. But I remember my dad told me, he just said, listen more than you talk, you know. So he said, you'll learn, and you'll learn from smart people.
1: Out of everything in your journey, because you are a very well-respected entrepreneur and a community leader, what's been the one life lesson this far that you were like, you know what? I get it now. I like this life lesson.
0: The life lesson would be, you know, the hardest thing to do is, I think, as Indian people, because we live on little box reserves, you know, so the conflict becomes easy, and the divide and conquer tactic that the federal government, provincial government, you know, that our relatives that live beside us, you know, have created amongst us in regards to funding. You know, access to funding, you know, it has created animosity for our people. And I do believe, you know, if our people came together, it would be us that, you know, would own these major corporations, these big companies, big industry, you know, like TC Energy, Enbridge, all these companies that created major projects, you know, from one coast to another coast, you know, from coast to coast to coast, crossing borders, you know, they're crossing, putting big facilities on our hereditary lands, you know, and we need to be more together so we can blaze trails and create, you know, a network, you know, where our First Nations are working together. But I do believe, you know, it's kind of gotten backwards, you know, and it's tough, especially, you know, when you become very prosperous as nations, you know, there's a lot of different animosity from different nations. You know, our nation had got animosity from other nations simply for, you know, making deals with land, you know, and then you know, getting called down for different things. You know, I think it's our greatest adversaries, you know, our Indian people are the worst enemy, you know, and I learned that through, you know, looking back and working with a lot of different nations, you know, a lot of different good leaders, you know, think the same. You know, if we can just try to work together, you know, and come together and learn to, I guess, agree to disagree, but move ahead with a solid plan that, you know, we create, you know, through our own governance, you know, through our own prayer, our own ceremonies, I would say, you know, if we were to utilize our sacred gifts like the pipe. A pipe is a center of all our ceremonies. Every lodge that we go to, the pipe's there. You know, there's a man pipe and a woman's pipe, you know, and if we were able to utilize, you know, our sacred governance, you know, that's our natural law. It's a constitutional word for our people. You know, if we were able to utilize that, because the pipe holds truth and honesty, if we were able to come together that way, I do believe we'll find a lot more of our history, you know, our culture, our ceremonies, our songs, everything that has to relate, you know, to helping us move forward, you know, so we can, you know, better not just, you know, our lives, but generations to come. It'll all fall into place.
1: Absolutely. Create generational wealth for the nation, for the community to prosper, to work together, not work against each other. Out of everything you've done, though, because you help out a lot in the community, you give back to a lot of nonprofits. What's one nonprofit that is so special and dear to you?
0: Well, I would say sports. You know, I was very blessed with a good father. You know, I'm one of those kids, you know, had a good father that brought me to hockey, brought me to the golf course, introduced me to these healthy things in life. And I've heard, you know, one of the other guests that you had, I listened to some of your stuff, by the way, before, you know, you asked me to come on. You know, I took some time to listen, and you got a very, very beautiful show, and you anchor it so well. I did work here with Bert before. You know, my hat's off to Bert. You know, he's still running this place, you know, spick and span. It's polished, and he's bringing in great new talent just like you. You know, so, you know, I do believe, you know, on a go forward, you know, we as indigenous people, I think, you know, our greatest gifts are our resources, you know, the future, the children. Stay close to the children, you know, try your best, you know, the children will feed off what you do. And, you know, we as human beings, we got to try our best to, you know, keep your home life, your home, everything in order. You know, it's not always that, you know, for everybody. You know, it's a lot of people this day and age, time is now, they say, a commodity, you know, and we manage that the best way we can. You know, I've met a lot of good people, a lot of good leaders, national leaders, globally. You know, I've met people in Saudi Arabia, you know, China, Japan, Korea. And I talked with our Prime Minister Carney 4 times, opened up 3 times for his events here in the West, but also was with the Deputy Premier of Alberta 2 Saturdays ago, you know, and those people, they're great leaders too, you know. I listened more than I talked when I sat with those people because I wanted to know what the world was up to. You know, and I still do that very much to this day. I listen more than I talk, you know, and we just got to try as human beings, you know, to think about humanity and essential needs of one another. I love giving back whatever the cause is. Like I said, sports taught me so much, you know, and all of the different sports from growing up around horses and cattle. You know, I love animals. You know, I love the animal spirit, and that's the connection of being an indigenous, you know, warrior, a young warrior, you know, love to ride horses, you know, and that's something that I miss, you know, because I'm so busy today. Now I ride the Iron Jet, you know, I'm riding across the country at least, you know, once or twice a month, you know, I go across the country. And, you know, I do believe all sports builds good characters, teaches team play, sportsmanship, you know, so I love the fact that I can give back to, you know, hockey, rodeo, golf, you know, just to name a few, you know, so that's where I'm at.
1: Indeed, sports definitely builds team building, character, positivity, confidence, and so much more. I can talk to you all day for many, many hours, Travis. Thank you very much for dropping by the network studio. Much appreciated.
0: Thank you, Joanna. I just want to leave you and Bert and the rest of the team here, you know, with a song, you know, in our way. And as a singer, I want to share a song to bless, you know, your guys' journey here too as well. You know, being a past member, I just want to, so I'll share the song right now. Way,

0: 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Thank you, Joanna.
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2: The Papa Chase Band, 136 Treaty Days, and Beaver Hills Market is coming up. Save the date for August 21st through the 23rd. The Friday and Saturday go from 10 a.m. until 4 p.m. There's going to be an opening ceremony in Market. 10 a.m. to noon on the Sunday with a closing ceremony. It's happening at 9430 Scona Road in Edmonton. And the Sturgeon Lake Cree Nation, traditional round dance and powwow is coming up August 21st through the 23rd. The round dance is happening on the Friday, that's the 21st. Powwow, August 22nd and 23rd. Your Masters of Ceremony, Clinton Soto and Devin Bellrose. And the host drum is Blackstone. 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
1: This is Daniel Barker Trombley here down at the Enoch Cree Nation's Powwow Arbor for the 150th anniversary of the Treaty 6 signing powwow that is happening here in the commemoration celebration portion here in Enoch. And I got to tell you that with Grand Entry getting underway here very shortly, it is going to be one exciting powwow. There's artists and vendors to check out. And of course, there's going to be so many other things, including to check out the competitions between fancy dancers, chicken dancers, and jingle dress dancers and more. That's all taking place right here today at the Enoch Cree Nation's Powwow Arbor for the 2026 150th anniversary of the Treaty 6 signing powwow celebration commemoration event right here in Enoch.
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1: This is Daniel Barker Trombley down here at the Enoch Cree Nation Powwow Arbor for the 2026 Powwow Ceremony in commemoration for the 150th anniversary of the Treaty No. 6 signing. And I'm joined alongside Chief of Police of Edmonton Police Service, Warren Dreichel. And, Chief, how does it feel to be here as part of this year's Powwow Ceremony?
2: It's awesome. We've got a really good partnership with Enoch Cree Nation. As a matter of fact, we work very exclusively with them in the city, with our help teams and some of the people that live on the nation work directly with our police officers. We've got a really great partnership with them. And, I've had some really good conversations recently with Chief Cody Thomas about what we can do more to support people in the city. And because, very close to the city, obviously, the borders get blurred. And, it's just one of those things that we know we need to continually be support and, work building that relationship and trust between Indigenous peoples and policing in Canada.
1: And seeing so many people coming on out and supporting that, and of course with the treaty of 150 years celebration, come on down and say hi to Chief Dreichel and many others here down at Enoch Cree Nation for the 150th Treaty No. 6 Powwow Celebration right here in Enoch Cree Nation.
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2: This is Daniel Barker Trombley down here at the Enoch Cree Nation's Powwow Arbor to celebrate the 150th anniversary of the signing of Treaty Number 6 here in Enoch. And I'm joined alongside Chief
3: Kelsey Jacko, Cold Lake First Nation. Denny.
2: And Chief Jacko, how does it feel to be a part of this year's powwow, seeing so many Wakotawin coming together as one, celebrating the signing of 150 years of Treaty Number 6?
3: Feels awesome. You know, it's a great day to be Indigenous, a Treaty Indian, you know, 150 years. We're still here, not going anywhere. So feeling very proud, humble to be the Chief representing my peoples.
2: And, you know, just seeing so many, you know, young faces, old faces, and of course, family members and many others coming together to celebrate this. What are you hoping for that they take away from experiencing this powwow?
3: Just the unity, you know. We all Treaty Chiefs in Alberta, we all stand united, you know. You know, I hope people rock the vote and they say stay in Canada, because, you know, we didn't see their surrender or anything. We agreed to share it, and you know, that should come to fruition. So, you know, when they talk about reconciliation, I hope they really mean it, reconciliation.
2: Well, thank you so much, Chief Jack, for chatting with me here. And come on down to the Powwow Arbor here in Enoch to celebrate the 150 years of the signing of Treaty Number 6 right here in Enoch Cree Nation.
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1: This is Dana Barker Trombley down here at Enoch Cree Nation's Powwow Arbor for the 150th anniversary of the Treaty 6 signing here in Enoch. And I'm joined alongside RCMP.
2: Staff Sergeant Brent Meyer.
1: And Brent Meyer, how does it feel to be a part of this year's powwow here for the grand entry?
2: Awesome. I love coming out to Enoch, and I've been part of powwows throughout northern Alberta. I just love getting out with the community.
1: You know, and seeing so many officers out here from the RCMP as well as the Edmonton Police Service, but also community in Wekotowin from Enoch and all of Treaty 6, how does that feel to see community coming together and celebrating 150 years of Treaty Number 6?
2: It's a big celebration, and it's awesome. I love the community, love our partners with the Edmonton Police Service, or all the RCMP members that made the effort to be out here today to get out with the community. That's all we are, community members serving the community, so it's really good to be here.
1: And it's also part of reconciliation, would you say?
2: Yeah, absolutely. It's a big part of it, and just remembering that, you know, we have agreements that are ongoing, and for all of us to work together as treaty people, because we all are.
1: And that is what's happening right here down at the Enoch Powwow Arbor for the 150th anniversary of the signing of Treaty Number 6 right here in Enoch Cree Nation.
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A little Queen under pressure. That one with David Bowie. 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Hello, Entanse, everyone. It is Daryl joining you on this Thursday afternoon, this Raven Request Day. In the 4 o'clock hour, we're going to do the Raven Request Hour. So that is going to be in a couple hours from now. I'll be with you until 6 o'clock, but I'm very excited to see what everybody has in store for the Request Hour this afternoon. So make sure that you are sticking around if you want to request a song. And in between all of that, I got my question of the day coming up just a few minutes from now. I got my great song of the day in the 3 o'clock hour, and in between all kinds of fun stuff to talk about. The CPKC Women's Open officially underway. Six of the top 10 golfers in the world are in Edmonton for that tournament, and a bit of Oilers news we can talk about a little bit later in the show. And in between all of that, really fantastic music. So let's not waste any time. Let's get right back into it. Here is El King. It's X's and O's. It's on the Raven Radio Network.

0: That is Cyndi Lauper, Time After Time on the Raven Radio Network, broadcasting on HD Radio, both Edmonton and Calgary, 89.3 FM, HD Channel 1 in Edmonton, 88.1 HD FM Channel 3 in the Calgary area. Now, my question of the day today has to do with some unexpected purchases. Today, I want to know, what's the biggest unplanned purchase you've ever had to make? Now, mine has to do, of course, with cars, because I mean, it just seems like everything always has to do with cars these days and fixing them up. When I was on a road trip, my alternator kind of gave out. So I had to, it was in the mountains, wasn't a great spot for all of that to happen. It took me quite a while to get to a shop. And then, of course, the alternator. And there was a couple other things they found with it that needed some work as well, like the belt and some of the other things going along with that. So that wasn't fun, quite expensive with that one. So I'm looking for some answers from all of you. What's the biggest unplanned purchase you've ever made? Give me a call, send me a text, let me know. 780-496-7717.
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2: Hi, my name is Karen Musiman. I'm the founder of the beautiful brand Sacred Earth Extracts.
3: You help out a lot of people who suffer with rosacea, people who suffer from skin disorders, and your brand, you know, Sacred Earth Extracts, is fantastic.
2: Thank you. Yes. So I use natural ingredients in my products. And what makes us different is that we use bison tallow, which is really ancestral and very cultural. So, which is a big part of my life. And bison tallow is very much like our own skin makeup. So it's very compatible and it helps with all of those conditions, eczema, psoriasis, etc. So
3: I want to know, shed some light here, because you're truly making waves in the business world, helping out so many people. What made you want to get into this industry, the beauty industry?
2: Yeah, so I've always been about beauty, and just recently in the last 10 years, getting back into my culture, I also started focusing on what I put on my skin as well. And that's a big deal for me, and for me to be able to help other people and influence them to put clean ingredients on their skin as well is a major part of my whole being. So, and to be able to have a line like this and to share it with everyone is very, very awesome.
3: What's been your biggest aha moment? Your moment you're like, oh my God, this is happening. This is coming to reality.
2: The biggest would be being in about 20 different stores right now across Canada. And that really just, it really warms my heart, because that means that other businesses also believe in my business, because I put my whole heart into every single ingredient. I don't cut corners. Every single ingredient is clean, even the preservatives. And I'm just so proud. I got accepted into the Flint Hub incubator cohort, which is run through the University of Waterloo. And one of my mentors that's going to run the program, her name is Patrice Mousseau, and she owns a natural skincare line that is called Satya Organics Skincare. And so to have her mind, like, be able to help me and coach me to how, like, to empower and to grow my business the next level, it's incredible. I just feel so fortunate. And it's going to be so amazing being with all these different business owners, and they're all Indigenous. And I really like that, because we're such a community, and we're not very big, the community, but we very much empower each other.
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John Mellencamp, Wild Night here on the Raven Radio Network. Why don't we keep the good grooves going with this next one from Nickelback? It's A Photograph on the Raven Radio Network.

0: baby. I'm a fireball.
1: Fireball by Pitbull here on the Raven Radio Network, playing a little bit of everything from the 50s up until today. Got just a couple of quick traffic notes for folks in Calgary. There is an incident on Memorial Drive and Deerfoot Trail. That is a southbound Deerfoot Trail, the off-ramp to Memorial Drive. That is a collision blocking one lane. Expect a bit of traffic delays, and you're going to want to follow the directions given and drive with a bit of caution with that one. And that's one of the big ones that I'm seeing. If you're anywhere in the Camrose area as well, the Highway 26 between Highway 854, Range Road 180, that is closed due to vehicle recovery that's currently in progress. So the road is closed. There is detours, and you're going to want to drive with caution in that area as well. But other than that, if you see anything while you're out and about on your travels, give me a call, send me a text, and I can get that information out to others as well. 780-496-7717.
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That is The Apartment Song by Tom Petty on the Raven Radio Network. That is from the Full Moon Fever album, his debut solo studio album released in 1989. And why don't we stick with the rock and roll right now? It's got a good vibe going. We'll go from 1989 to the turn of the century in 2000. Here is Three Doors Down, Kryptonite on the Raven Radio Network.

Love Stinks by the J Gals Band here on the Raven Radio Network. If you have a young kid in the Calgary area, well, there's a new playground being built and they're looking to recruit 100 kids to test it out. It's called the Lookout in the community of Sky Ranch in Cochrane Lake. It officially opens next Thursday, August 27th, but developers are looking for 100 kids to test it out. So if you got a young one or know a young one who might be interested in this, you can register online through the JL Development website or look up the event through Eventbrite. So kind of cool. Test out a playground in the Calgary area with that one. All right, let's keep things rolling along. Here is U2 Mysterious Ways on the Raven Radio Network.

0: that is Canadian band Simple Plan, their track Welcome to My Life here on the Raven Radio Network. Today is a very important day. It is A&W's Burgers to Beat MS Day. Across Canada, there are so many different ways to support Canadians living with MS, but today it's as easy as eating a teen burger, where every teen burger that's ordered, $2 will be donated to help beat MS. And with a bit more on this initiative today, here is Jackson Fontaine.
1: I'm joined here today with Tina, who is with Marketing and Communications with A&W. Today is a big day. It is Burgers to Beat MS Day. Tina, can you just talk to me about what it means?
2: Burgers to Beat MS is A&W's national charity. So we have been doing this for 18 years now with MS Canada. 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Customers can choose to round up their bill at the till or make a donation on burgerstobeatms.ca. But we have been able to raise a substantial amount of money to help MS Canada.
1: Do you guys have a goal in mind and how much you want to raise today for MS?
2: Well, like I said, we've raised $23 million over the past 18 years, and every year our goal is to be bigger and better than the previous year. So we're hoping, you know, a couple million dollars would be nice, but we're hoping that our community members come out and enjoy a teen burger at any A&W across Canada today. And we do thank them ahead of time, and it is appreciated by us and everybody that is living with MS.
0: Thank you, Jackson and Tina, for that. It's such a great cause. I love teen burgers, so if you are looking for dinner plans tonight, maybe grab a teen burger and support the cause as well. 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

The Beatles, Twist and Shout on the Raven. We're almost at that point in the show for my great song of the day. Going with my own request today, since today, of course, is the Raven Request Hour. So that's going to be coming up after two songs. So make sure you're sticking around for that. Here is The Offspring, Why Don't You Get a Job, on the Raven Radio Network. My friend!

0: Roy Orbison, You Got It on the Raven Radio Network, and it is time for my great song of the day. Wanted to hear a little Steppenwolf today, so my great song, it's Born to be Wild.
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0: Steppenwolf, Born to be Wild, my great song of the day today here on the Raven Radio Network. That track releasing in 1968. It's off of their self-titled debut album, and it reached number two on the Billboard Hot 100. It was kept away from the number one spot by the Rascals' People Got to Be Free. It's also been voted 129 on the 500 greatest songs of all time, according to Rolling Stone. It was also inducted into the Rock and Roll Hall of Fame in 2018 in a new category for singles. And it's everywhere you look on like the 100 best rock songs and greatest songs of all time. This song is usually on that list or on those lists. So just wanted to hear a bit of rock today, a little Steppenwolf, take things back a little bit. Steppenwolf, Born to be Wild, my great song of the day.
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The Kinks, you really got me here on the Raven Radio Network. It is 3:48, so in about 12 minutes' time, we're going to have a look at your news, your sports, and your weather. And then after that, it is the Raven Request Hour. So if you want to hear a song, you can give me a call. You can send me a text, 780-496-7717. Cannot wait to see what everybody requests today. To end this 3 o'clock hour, we got a little Kelly Clarkson, some David Morin, and this one from 5440. Love you all here on the Raven.

Good afternoon. Here is a look at your Raven News. An 18-year-old man from Muscogee's First Nation died after being struck by a train early Wednesday morning. His body was found south of Wetaskiwin city limits by police, who were called around 4 a.m. RCMP, with assistance from CPKC police, conducted an extensive search of the area and located the body of a deceased male south of the Wetaskiwin city limits. RCMP are saying the death is not criminal in nature. The City of Calgary is launching Beyond the Badge, a new educational program that brings community peace officers into grade 9 classrooms to help students explore citizenship, community safety, and career opportunities in public service. The free program combines curriculum-connected lessons with real-world learning experiences designed to build confidence, teamwork, and civic responsibility. Through interactive lessons, students will engage in discussions and activities that connect classroom learning to real community issues. The program aims to help students better understand the role community peace officers play in supporting safe communities while encouraging them to consider how they can contribute positively to the city around them. Teachers participating in the program receive a ready-to-use manual developed by certified educators and community peace officers. The manual includes lesson plans, classroom activities, and supporting resources, and is offered free of charge for grade 9 classrooms. In Edmonton, a portion of 97th Street between Jasper Avenue and Okisigao Way will be closed temporarily to accommodate construction of the new Chinatown Gate. The two-week closure will start Monday. Drivers are being asked to use 100th Street or 95th Street via Jasper Avenue or 103A Avenue as detours. Southbound drivers on 97th Street will be temporarily allowed to turn left east onto 103A Avenue to help reduce traffic congestion. Access will be maintained on 97th Street between 102nd A Avenue and Okisigao Way, as well as the Canada Place Parkade. Pedestrians will still be able to access 97th Street during the closure. After the two-week closure, the same section of 97th Street will close overnight for another estimated 2 weeks, from September 8th to 21st, from 8 p.m. to 6 a.m. Bus routes 111, 130X, 150X, 900X, and St. Albert Transit Route 211 will be detoured. Construction of the new gate began in March and is expected to be completed in 2027. Moving over to sports, the Toronto Blue Jays played the rubber match of their three-game series against the Tampa Bay Rays earlier today and came away with a 5-1 win. The win makes 7 straight series win for the Blue Jays. They remain half a game back of the third and final wildcard spot and start a 3-game road series against the New York Yankees tomorrow. The Edmonton Oilers will play 2 regular season games in Germany next year as part of the NHL and NHLPA's efforts to grow hockey in the country. The Oilers will play 2 matches in Leon Draisaitl's home city of Cologne during the 2027-28 NHL season. The opponents have yet to be determined. The CPKC Women's Open is officially underway in Edmonton at the Royal Mayfair Golf Club. Early leaders today include Miyu Yamashita of Japan, who shot an 8-under 62, and a number of Canadians are close behind, including Anna Wang and Michelle Jing at 5-under par. The tournament runs through Sunday. That is your latest news and sports on the Raven Radio Network. 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As our younger generation continues to navigate a world of chaos, controversy, and conflict, Goodwill encourages elders to play their important role in guiding, mentoring,

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2: Let's get a look at that Raven weather forecast for Edmonton, Calgary tonight into tomorrow. We'll start in the southern region, Calgary and Chestermere this evening. Expect partly cloudy skies. There's a 30% chance of some showers this evening. Should clear up before the morning. Slight risk of a thunderstorm as well this evening. Bit of local smoke and a low of 11 degrees. Tomorrow, expect sunny skies and a high of 28 with a humidex of 31. This weekend looking like an absolutely beautiful weekend. Going to be a bit of local smoke in the air down in the southern region as well. As we take a look at tonight's forecast in the Edmonton, Leduc, Devon area, partly cloudy skies, 30% chance of showers this evening and overnight with a low of 12 degrees. Tomorrow, mixture of sun and cloud, 30% chance of showers a bit early on in the morning. Should clear up as the afternoon starts to come into fruition. High of 28, humidex of 30 degrees tomorrow. As we look at current temperatures in Edmonton, Enoch Cree Nation, it is 22 degrees, 24 with that humidex. And in the Calgary Sutina Nation, it is 24, 26 with the humidex.
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Kicking this Raven request hour off with the Proclaimers. I'm going to be 500 miles. It is Daryl with you on this Thursday afternoon. And if you want to hear a song, very simple. You can give me a call. You can send me a text. It's the same number for both. 780-496-7717. Thursdays are my favorite day of the week. Cannot wait to see what everyone is requesting. This one through the text line. It's Bruce Cockburn, Wondering Where the Lions Are. It's on the Raven.

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2: This is Daryl at the Raven. Who's this?
3: 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This is Terry.
2: Terry, how you doing today?
3: I'm doing fine, sir. How are you?
2: Oh, I can't complain today. Request Hour is back again, so it's always a good day.
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3: Can you play me Neil Young's Southern Man?
2: I can absolutely play a Neil Young Southern Man, Terry. You got it.
3: Okay, man.

0: 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It is the Raven Request Hour. If you want to hear a song, it is very simple. You can send me a call, or you can give me a call and send me a text message. I got those backwards. 780-496-7717. If you wanted to chime in on my question of the day as well, just thought I'd float that idea by all of you. Today, I want to know, we're going back to some unplanned purchases. So what's the biggest unplanned purchase you've ever made? Now, for me, it had to do with a car. I had to get a new alternator, a new belt, and a couple of other different things. With that, of course, I was in the middle of the mountains. Not great. I got a lot of response, both on the text line and our social media. Erica said she had to get a plane ticket for a last-minute trip. Mike with a funny answer here. Started with diapers and formula, then clothes, toys, school supplies, hockey. He said it was supposed to be over after 18 years, but it just hasn't stopped yet. So I'm laughing at that one. I'm sure a lot of parents feel like that. Will said his boat from 5 years ago. So lots of great responses. Still looking for some more. So if you want to request a song, join in on my question of the day. You can do so by calling me or texting me, 780-496-7717.
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3: The Papa Chase Band, 136 Treaty Days, and Beaver Hills Market is coming up. Save the date for August 21st through the 23rd. The Friday and Saturday go from 10 a.m. until 4 p.m. There's going to be an opening ceremony in Market. 10 a.m. to noon on the Sunday with a closing ceremony. It's happening at 9430 Scona Road in Edmonton. And the Sturgeon Lake Cree Nation, traditional round dance and powwow is coming up August 21st through the 23rd. The round dance is happening on the Friday, that's the 21st. Powwow, August 22nd and 23rd. Your Masters of Ceremony, Clinton Soto and Devin Bellrose. And the host drum is Blackstone. 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

Ace of Base, The Sign. Before that, a little Iron Maiden, Run to the Hills, here on the Raven Radio Network. This is the Raven Request Hour. So if you want to hear a song, give me a call, send me a text, 780-496-7717. Thursdays are my favorite day of the week, absolutely, because I love just getting to listen to whatever it is that you want to hear. So let's keep that going. Here is Doucette, Mama Let Him Play on the Raven.

0: The Backstreet Boys, Larger Than Life. This is The Raven. Just taking a quick look at traffic in the city of Calgary. So if you're going out and about or you're on your way home, there's a multi-vehicle incident on northbound 14th Street and Heritage Drive. That's blocking the right-hand lane. It looks like there is quite a few cars stopped and trying to help with that one, looking at a picture of that. So it's going to be causing a bit of delay. And also, there's a traffic incident on northbound Crowchild Trail and University Drive. You're going to want to make a note of that one as well. And there might be a bit of lingering effects from a stalled vehicle, Memorial Drive at 10th Street, impacting the lane reversal there. So drive with caution in that area. And if you see anything else while you're out and about, again, give me a call, send me a text. I can get that information out to others. 780-496-7717.
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Big thank you to everybody who called and texted in and requested a song. So many great, great songs here on The Raven Request Hour. We are approaching the bottom of the hour, so in about 12 minutes, we're going to have a look at your news, your sports, and your weather. But to end this Raven Request Hour, we got some Enrique Iglesias, a little Supertramp, and Eddie Grant. Once again, big thank you to everyone who had requested a song. Let's keep the energy going as we wind down this Request Hour. Eddie Grant, Electric Avenue, up now on the Raven Radio Network.

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0: Good afternoon. Here is a look at your Raven News. An 18-year-old man from Muscogee's First Nation died after being struck by a train early Wednesday morning. His body was found south of Wetaskiwin city limits by police, who were called around 4 a.m. RCMP, with assistance from CPKC police, conducted an extensive search of the area and located the body of a deceased male south of the Wetaskiwin city limits. RCMP are saying the death is not criminal in nature. The City of Calgary is launching Beyond the Badge, a new educational program that brings community peace officers into grade 9 classrooms to help students explore citizenship, community safety, and career opportunities in public service. The free program combines curriculum-connected lessons with real-world learning experiences designed to build confidence, teamwork, and civic responsibility. Through interactive lessons, students will engage in discussions and activities that connect classroom learning to real community issues. The program aims to help students better understand the role community peace officers play in supporting safe communities while encouraging them to consider how they can contribute positively to the city around them. Teachers participating in the program receive a ready-to-use manual developed by certified educators and community peace officers. The manual includes lesson plans, classroom activities, and supporting resources, and is offered free of charge for grade 9 classrooms. In Edmonton, a portion of 97th Street between Jasper Avenue and Okisigao Way will be closed temporarily to accommodate construction of the new Chinatown Gate. The two-week closure will start Monday. Drivers are being asked to use 100th Street or 95th Street via Jasper Avenue or 103A Avenue as detours. Southbound drivers on 97th Street will be temporarily allowed to turn left east onto 103A Avenue to help reduce traffic congestion. Access will be maintained on 97th Street between 102nd A Avenue and Okisigao Way, as well as the Canada Place Parkade. Pedestrians will still be able to access 97th Street during the closure. After the two-week closure, the same section of 97th Street will close overnight for another estimated 2 weeks, from September 8th to 21st, from 8 p.m. to 6 a.m. Bus routes 111, 130X, 150X, 900X, and St. Albert Transit Route 211 will be detoured. Construction of the new gate began in March and is expected to be completed in 2027. Moving over to sports, the Toronto Blue Jays played the rubber match of their three-game series against the Tampa Bay Rays earlier today and came away with a 5-1 win. The win makes 7 straight series win for the Blue Jays. They remain half a game back of the third and final wildcard spot and start a 3-game road series against the New York Yankees tomorrow. The Edmonton Oilers will play 2 regular season games in Germany next year as part of the NHL and NHLPA's efforts to grow hockey in the country. The Oilers will play 2 matches in Leon Draisaitl's home city of Cologne during the 2027-28 NHL season. The opponents have yet to be determined. The CPKC Women's Open is officially underway in Edmonton at the Royal Mayfair Golf Club. Early leaders today include Miyu Yamashita of Japan, who shot an 8-under-62, and a number of Canadians are close behind, including Anna Wang and Michelle Jing at 5-under-par. The tournament runs through Sunday. That is your latest news and sports on the Raven Radio Network. 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A look at your Raven weather is next. Come see why they're voted Edmonton's favorite band of 2026. 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Inspired by George Jones to the Rolling Stones, Prairie Charm delivers guitars with attitude, banjo, mandolin, rich bass, and driving drums. 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
0: 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We'll start in the capital region.

0: in Edmonton and Fort Saskatchewan. Tonight, expect partly cloudy skies, 30% chance of showers early this evening, and a low of 12 degrees. Tomorrow, mixture of sun and cloud should become mainly sunny right around that noon hour. High of 27, humidex of 29. So looking like a beautiful evening for tomorrow into the weekend. As we turn our attention to the Calgary-Strathmore area tonight, mainly cloudy skies, 60% chance of showers early this evening, risk of a thunderstorm, and a low of 11 degrees. Should clear up in the overnight hour, though. Tomorrow, sunny skies, high of 27, humidex of 30 degrees. So the weekend looking beautiful across much of the province. Current conditions in the Calgary and Kainai Nation area, it is 23, 25 with the humidex. And in Edmonton, Alexis Nakota Sioux Nation, it is 23, 24 with the humidex.
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That is Matchbox 20 and Bent. You heard it here on the Raven Radio Network. Another very successful Raven Request Hour. Once again, thank you so much to everyone who called and who texted in and requested a song today. That was a lot of fun. We'll do it again next week as we are into this 5 o'clock hour now. So let's keep the momentum going from that request hour. Here is the All-Canadian Sound Clash, She Won't Play Your Game. It's on the Raven.

0: A little Aerosmith, Girls of Summer here on the Raven, broadcasting on your Amazon Alexas and your Google Homes. Just say, hey, Google, hey, Alexa, play the Raven Radio Network. 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Download that on the Google Play, the Apple App Store, Raven Radio. Now, there is a couple of cool events coming up over the next couple of days into this weekend. If you're in the Southern Alberta area, the Strathmore Medieval Fair and Artisan Market, that's taking place August 21st to 23rd. So it starts tomorrow. Sounds right up my alley. I love some of the old-timey stuff. So the medieval fair, that is happening this weekend. But also, there is the third annual Minnithnie Indian Relay. That takes place at the Chief Goodstoney Rodeo Center in the Canmore, Alberta area. It is free for kids and $15 for adults. And if you want to check out some really, really cool Indian relay racing, there is going to be a relay purse. It's $50,000, so this is kind of a big one. There's also going to be some children's activities, pony rides all day Saturday, Sunday, and chuck wagons as well, plus so much more. There's going to be all kinds of fun stuff happening there, and there's also going to be vendors on site, so you can enjoy some of that if you're interested in any of that. But we got more details for you for Northern Alberta events, Southern Alberta events, up on our website, ravenradio.ca.
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Nickelback, I'd Come For You on the Raven Radio Network. That track from the Canadian Rockers is an all-time classic, at least for me, and I think for a lot of other people as well. But one thing, when I'm on location and I get to meet everyone, one of the big things that people always tell me is, I love how you play a little bit of everything. And I say it like every day, like twice a day, but it's because it's true. We love to play all of the hits from the 50s till today. We'll change up the music, which is exactly what we're going to do right now. Let's go from Nickelback. Here now is the Spice Girls, Say You'll Be There. 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

0: Got You Where I Want You by the Raven Radio Network. It is Daryl with you on this Thursday afternoon. And if anybody else is like me, you've been calculating a dog's age by multiplying their age by 7 years. But scientists say they found a better way to calculate dog years. A 2020 study found dogs age much faster during their early years before the process slows down. Researchers analyzed DNA changes in 104 Labradors and compared them with DNA data from humans. Their formula to calculate human age, it is take 16 multiplied by the dog's age plus 31. Now, it's kind of like a mathematical formula, so it's not like exactly that. But basically, that puts a one-year-old dog at roughly 31 human years, a two-year-old at 42, and a four-year-old at 53. Now, by age 12, this new formula says a dog is about 71 in human years. Now, this is the catch. The study only involved Labradors, so other breeds may age differently. So that means that, you know, if you got a middle-aged dog that still eats flip-flops, I mean, just kind of thinking of some of the dogs there. But that's a new formula, so 16 times the dog age plus 31, and it's not like an exact science. There's a kind of mathematical equation that you can look up, but it's new now. So instead of just multiplying it by 7, there's a bit of a new thing there. So if you're interested in how old your dog is, you can do that. But just a little fun fact for you, a little did you know on this Thursday.
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2: 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Okay. Hello. Okay. Goodbye. Gedamutsin. Goodbye. Gedamutsin.
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Sly and the Family Stone, I Want to Take You Higher on the Raven Radio Network. That is going to be all the time that we have today on the show. But thank you so much for making me a part of your afternoon, being a part of my afternoon as well. Whatever you're up to tonight, I hope you have a lovely, safe, and fantastic evening. I'll be back tomorrow for the Friday edition of the Raven Ride Home. I can't believe it's already Friday tomorrow. This week just flew on by. Keith won't go public an announcement, then thank you so much, everyone. How about we end our time with a little Elton John? Saturday night's all right for fighting. Keep it locked right here to the Raven Radio Network.